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0: Just 1014, a Robert Scannendor called in to pass, stating that someone is shooting up his camp again at the docks. Would you like another?
1: Shooting where, sorry?
0: He's been living up at Doc's flat.
1: I'm going to call you.
0: Thank you.

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1: Charlie 30.
0: Will you assist Mike Warren on this information call? It's at the Doc's flat.
1: Only for Mike 1 will I do this, but yes.
0: Appreciate it. 18:35 hours.

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1: 57, thanks.
0: 1835, Alan. Charlie 30 to 1014, if you're not familiar with this person, she has a history of 1088 harassment, suicide threat, psychiatric, etc. She has been calling Cash repeatedly, saying that someone is screaming or firing a weapon in his vicinity.
1: Copy, thank you.
0: Thank you, 56 hours.
1: Charlie 30, Charlie 70, do you need me to head that way as well? All advice, I don't think so on this one. I've talked to him a couple times. 10-4.

0: Mike 1, Charlie 30, just 1014. Robert Cannondore is on the line with us now.
1: 10-4. Mike 1, copy. Charlie 3, Mike 1.
2: Go ahead.
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0: 1014, we now have a Tiffany Hardy, possibly his spouse, calling in, stating that she heard shots as well.

0: Mike 1, Charlie 30, just said 14. When Robert was on the phone with us, we asked him to go out to the road, and then he hung up on us before we asked if he had anything to drink, and he said a raw water and a fruit punch.
1: 10-4, you're driving past me right now.
0: 10-4.

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1: Alpha 62, 1036. Good morning. Booking is at 1843. Fox, Alpha 65, I'll be 1042, have a good
0: night. 55 as well, 1843.
1: Make one. So Charlie 3 is passing Cran right now. Can you send another unit that's closer, please?
0: Is there a unit that's closer to Doc Flat that can help Charlie 9? Sorry, it's Mike 1.
2: Box over Charlie 7, I can start at William and Bear River.
0: Copy. Mike 1, would you like me to try and get a Brigham officer up there?
2: Box over Charlie 9, what's going on?
0: I accidentally called your name, but we have a situation going on at Doc Flat. An individual, Robert Skinnendor, stating that shots have been fired. He's not being very cooperative.
3: Box over 1-97, all being rail from Perry.
0: 10-4. Just to clarify, he's not being cooperative with dispatch. We have not had contact with him yet. Go ahead.
1: So I initially observed him across the street from 2106 South River Peak Road. I flipped around, and then he flew past me going south. And when he saw me flip around, he took off. So I'm trying to catch up to him.
0: He was last seen going south, is that correct?
1: Hey, sir, I'm on River Peak Road.
0: Copy, what's his vehicle description?
1: It's the same dark blue Chevy Tahoe that we dealt with him a long time ago.
0: Copy, dark blue Chevy Tahoe, last seen going south on Willard Peak Road. All units, do you copy?
3: Fox, all the way 1-97, his 28 is going to be Echo 778, Mike.
0: Copy. Mike 1, would you like me to advise Brigham?
1: No, if I have a guy coming from Perry, then I should be good.
0: Ten-four.
2: Box of the Charlie 9 on the system, it hit the UEO, head that way.
0: 10-4, I'll put you on the call, thank you.
1: Box of Mike 1, did he advise that he's 88?
0: He advised that someone took away his weapon, so he believes everyone else should not have weapons, so it's unsure. He didn't specifically answer yes or no.
1: 10-4, did he use 911 to do that?
0: Negative. He was transferred on our non-emergency line.
1: 10-4, thanks.
3: Mike 1-1 Alpha 97, I've dealt with him several times on our state properties and he's always been good with me.
1: 10-4, yeah, I've dealt with him too.

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0: Mike 1, Charlie 9, almost there with you. What do you want? You could just 25 me. I'm at the mouth of Lower Dogs.
1: Fox 4, copy.

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1: Charlie 7.
0: Would you notify Brigham of a traffic hazard? It's going to be 250 North Main. We've got a couple back to cement in the road. I'm going to continue on.

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1: Good.
0: You said 95, right?
1: Affirm.
0: 10-4, thanks.

0: Hey, Mike 1, you said that he didn't pass into Upper Dock Slot, right?
1: As far as we know.
0: Copy, I'll check here first. Fox, Charlie 30, I'm in the area.
2: Charlie 30, 1906.

Alpha 97. It sounds like he said he saw a black Chevy go through and then turn and head back south towards the dumpster.

0: Charlie 9, Mike 1.
1: Good.
0: Yeah, dispatch is saying that it was a 911 call each time, so.
1: Okay.
0: That's what I said. Are you 1019?
1: Not yet, still looking for him. I think he might have went further north on the upper right now looking for Tucker.
0: 10-4, I'll check lower.
1: I'll follow you, Mike 1.

0: Charlie 911.
1: Go ahead, I got a report that's saying he might be down towards you.
0: I was just going to say, I got a report saying that he's up towards you.
1: Stand by.
0: Stand by.
2: Charlie 27, 1036.
3: 27.
2: 1910
4: Mike, when was that his motorhome in there?
0: I don't think he... Does he have a motorhome?
4: Oh, maybe not. Maybe he hasn't got a set.
2: Charlie 30, Mike 1, he's been living in his car, reportedly. We believe that his motorhome was actually repossessed by his mother.
0: 10-4.
4: Tell me, I hate when no one's taking away motorhome.

Hey, Mike, well, you want to check that north entrance on Lower Dock, maybe parked on the side of a trailer or something we couldn't see him. Myself, 108-97, I'm going to go check further up the curves and off to the east side. That's a bit cooler.

0: Impersonate a trooper up to 263 on westbound on the Idaho side for a semi-fire. The driver is injured, and they need additional help. 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
2: That's what I
0: copy.

0: Charlie 9, 1 Alpha 97. He was seen coming in here several times, but I'm not sure if he's still in here.
1: Copy, I'll come back down that way.

0: 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We have Hayes Station 140 again. They have an injured driver. They are sending their own units, but they are about an hour away.
1: This is 7th copy.
0: Mike 1-10-14.
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1: Copy, right behind you.
0: To be off to your right.
1: Yep, that's him.
0: Copy, 19 with a female. Where you guys at?
1: The upper campground right off the corner in the very back.
0: Just south of Lower Dock.
1: I refer to this one as the upper docks.
0: Is it the space between upper and lower?
1: Mike 1, Charlie 7, looking at the maps, it looks like they're in the very back end of the upper docks.
0: I got a visual on them. Dispatch, if you can guide them in using my location off the GPS.
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0: 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Careful.
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0: Charlie 7, I sent you about 27. 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
2: 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I'm not going to make it.

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0: 360 southbound, local hotel 056, Golf Victor.
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Northbound, 20 Juliet, 4170. 2022 RC.

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0: 20, 24 hours.

0: But people are, you know, de facto suspicious of the flying J.
1: 24.
0: We have four flying J. We have a black Toyota Camry 27 of 840 Yankee Fox. Again, 840 Yankee Fox. Following a female that complained to ask if she was okay if she was acting out of it.
1: 10-4, that means.
2: Boxer 501, I'm about to get off the exit, I'll back him.
0: 10-4, Charlie 30, were you backing as well?
2: 10-4, I'm really close.
0: 10-4. It's referring to the suspicious. The subject is a female that looks like a male walking east on 750 North.
1: Check it out, 750 east on 750, and one more thing.
0: Last thing, wearing sunglasses, black t-shirt, and gray pants.
1: I-28-1036.
0: 28. 20-28 hours. Units are going to be suspicious. Sounds like there's now a person trying to pull the suspect into a car.
1: 10-4, I think I see him.
0: Copy.
1: Charlie 30 and what's that, Whiskey 4 on seat?
0: Copy.
2: And 501.
0: Coming.

0: Negative Trooper 2 traffic hazard at 26 eastbound. This is at 26 eastbound. There's a tire in the middle of the road. Fire is the one that reported it.
1: Go for it.
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1: Go ahead.
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1: Never.
0: I'll be clear, Kenny.
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0: Fox, Silver Charlie, can I get a case for agency assist, and I'll be 1024 tonight?
1: 10-4, Whiskey 4, did you also want a case?
0: I'll take one, thank you.
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1: What?
0: 1014, we have a nurse from Acadie that can drop off some evidence at your PD. The case number's in the notes.
1: 10-4.

0: Charlie 47, copy a PDX that was flying James in Silver.
1: That's for 528.
0: Negative, that was for Charlie 27.
1: 27.
0: 27, you're going to go to the flying James Snowville. Blackboard Escape versus a dark blue Honda. The Honda side swipes the Ford. Honda does not have insurance. Negative injuries.
1: Copy that.
0: They're going to be on the west side of the parking lot. Would you like me to close your extra control?
1: Yeah, I won't be back to it.
0: Yeah, of course.

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0: The west of the Willard Dyke, through here on the crane on 13-wheeler and 2 polar bears.

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0: 10, heading south on break. All your units, box letter continuing for reference driver. This is Pashon from Cash, last name in the Bozville flight. Time off 2 minutes ago. Grade G, 28 local hotel, 394 golf hotel. Unable to maintain lane of travel. Complainant is on his line and is following in a blue truck. If there's any other area, please advise. Time to retail at 2100 hours.
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Second fact two is Joel Muniz out of Austin, date of birth 11/10/78. Showing valid and clear. He does have an expired concealed carry. Five 2 8 10 36. 21/03.

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1: Are you still flying around Cassidy?
0: A firm, they're still on the cash side.
1: Pepper. Can you let me know when you hang up? I'm making noise.
0: Pepper.

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0: 27, copy agency, this is 1021.
1: Good.
0: We have an Officer Brown from Austin Police calling. Would like to talk to you about someone that has a bond agreement. One officer, could you box all those at? Vin does not return.

0: 527 and the unit's back. Can you go for a 911 unknown at 20360 North 5180 West?
1: 27.
0: I need both units headed to 20360 North 5180 West. Can you hear a male yelling, cussing, saying that he's trying to leave? They got the address from maps. It's a certainty within 8 meters. Now his male is saying that he needs help and is trying to kill someone. Mail is saying, you're still coming at me, still coming at me, saying that he's getting charged. Sounds like an active fight. Charlie, unit, sounds like we finally got the mail on the line.

0: 351, I'm nearby. What was the address one more time?
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1: Brooklyn.
0: Be on the suspect vehicle. Hotel 394, Golf Hotel.
1: Sorry. Charlie units. The complainant knows that he 911 is on the phone, but he's not responding. Said that Danelle and Clint have rifles and handguns. He's not being very cooperative.
2: Copy.

0: is referring to the number one unknown drinking. Right. Date of the male clink is on crank. Again, the address is 20360 North 5180 West.
1: Where are you at?

0: Charlie 30, Charlie 27. You want to start headed that way as well? Charlie 30.
1: Gate is on this Madeline unknown. Complaint is disconnected.

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0: Auxiliary 1 Alpha 62 will be contacting 3 Melvin in black truck, still west of the dike, Harold Green.
1: Copy.
0: Box Charlie 30, you can also clear out the animal problem.

0: signature phones of an M1 unknown. 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And we don't have any last names, so unable to find any locals.
1: Five O one copies. Where's the closest Charlie in it?
0: 381. Charlie comes at 381.
1: Copy.

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1: Box 11, I'll see you at the
0: best. 1 out 62.

0: Mike 1.
1: You can stack 125 to me. I'll get to it when I'm done with this.
0: 10-4, would you like assistance?
1: I'm sorry, Tuna.
0: Would you like assistance? I can get rid of him headed that way.
1: Oh. Sure.
0: Copy. We have the coordinates. It's a citizen is view at Doc Black. Plaintiff states a Hispanic male rolled up on his kids in a white diesel truck. Not sure what was said to the kids. The complainant confronted the person, and the person said he would kick his face in.

0: Mike 1014, the complainant does not have any weapons. The Hispanic male in the truck kept grabbing at his waistband, but he did not see if there was any weapons.
1: Were there any threats about weapons?
0: 10-9.
1: Were there any threats about weapons?
0: Negative.
1: Pepper. You could probably just hold it. I'm almost done here.
0: Pepper.
2: Boxer 501, I've moved up to 20,000 North, 5200 West.
0: 20,000 North, 5200 West. Mike 1, parties are separated.
1: 10-9.
0: Parties are separated.
1: Perfect, I'm almost done here.

0: Mike, when this 1014, the complainant is now stating that the other person threatened to shoot them if they did not get lost.
1: Ten Porter, I'll take another unit. Clear me from this and route for that.
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0: 1162.

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1: Michael.
0: My map is not working. Is this upper or lower Dillon?
1: One, let me check. Looks like it is not even... Looks like it's lower.
0: Sorry, didn't I?
1: It looks like it's at lower, lower dock.
0: Yeah, 10-4.
2: Controller 2-Charlie 40, I'm on your channel. What do you guys need?
1: 2-Charlie 40, we have a citizen is beat up at dock flat. Complaint is stated that a Hispanic rolled up to his children in a white diesel truck. They confronted each other. He was grabbing his waistband, stated that he was going to shoot them if he didn't get lost. Units are still en route.
2: Copy. I'll send a team again.
1: 10-4 and also 10-14. The parties are separated, but we don't know where the other guy is.
2: 10-4, how far out are the other units?
1: Just a few minutes. Is
2: the way you're out here. 10-4. Is it upper or lower, Dawn?
1: There's one lower. Mike, when do you want them? 10:39 or 10:40?
0: 10:40.
2: 2-Charlie 40, copy. 10:40.
3: Mike, 1-1 Alpha 62, 10:14. I'm about a half hour on them on the west side of the bank.
0: 10-4, thank you.
2: Mike 1-2-Charlie 40, do you have command set up and do you have a staging area?
0: Negative, I'm not even there yet.
2: Copy, where do you want me to have guys meet you then?
0: 3-2-9.
2: Where do you want me to have my guys meet you?
0: Just before the gate that leads up to Dock Flat.
2: 10-4.
1: Units responding to the citizen dispute. It sounds like the vehicle is starting up, getting ready to leave.
0: 10-4.
2: This is the suspect vehicle.
1: 10-4.
4: 501-Charlie-7, where are you at?
0: I just moved up to the fire department.
4: Copy, right behind you. It's the first house.
0: 10-4.
1: Copy, approaching the house at 2130 hours. Just on the citizen dispute, there's two different models of white trucks getting ready to leave. One is a Ford.
0: Mike, one copy.

0: 42, Charlie 40. Okay. I got 2 units headed your way. You need more?
1: 2 should be fine, thank you.
0: Careful.
2: Units responding to the citizen to see the docks flat. Complaint is now saying that there's a party of 12. They're drinking, getting stoned, and doing donuts on their four-wheelers. They are part of the people who were threatening the complainant.
1: Box the mic, 1-10-14.
2: Go ahead.
1: James is well known to exaggerate stuff, so we're just going to keep going 1040.
2: 10-4. Units responding, do you copy 1040?
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2: Charlie 27 at 2132 hours.
4: Box Elder 3 Charlie, you have your channel. Family 5 and coming.
2: 3 Charlie, yeah, copy. Do you have the details and the address?
4: I have the address, not the details.
2: It's a 911 unknown. It came in, we just heard sounds of what was a fight in the background. We finally got him on the line. It sounds like he's saying that there are weapons in the home and someone's on drugs.
4: Copy on the road.
2: It's on the citizen dispute. Complaint is stating that a white van has now just left.
1: Mike, one copy.
3: Boxler, Charlie 7, can you try contact again? There's the house of drugs, negative answer.
2: Copy.

0: responding on the citizen dispute. Complainant is saying, as officers come up, it's going to be the first camping area, and you take the first left.
1: Foxtrot Mike 19, where's that at?
2: Inbox alert Charlie 7 on this 911 call. Was it a cell phone and what was the accuracy on it?
0: Charlie 7, it was a cell phone. When we got him on the line, we were able to confirm that it was the correct address. It was determined to be within 8 meters.

0: Mike 1.
1: Just confirming, the adverse party has already left the scene.
2: Charlie 2747. The neighbor has not heard in dispute or trying to go from the river.
3: Copy that, we're in check the north side.
0: Mike 1, there's two separate campsites. The people who threatened went back to their campsite with about 12 people. He stated that they are mostly Hispanic people with bandanas, believe that they're in the gang. And then the complainant is in his own campsite a further distance away.
1: Okay. I am staged waiting for the T-Travel unit.
0: Copy, you're staged at the gate.
1: Paper.
0: Copy.
4: Mike 1, 2 Charlie 51. I just took the runway exit.
3: Copy. 27, 528, I'm almost to you. Do you need any more?

0: Charlie 30.
1: We might be okay up here if you want to go help the incident in docks.
0: Copy that. I will head back that way.

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1: 27.
0: Just 1014, those people from the PD accident at the Flying Day in Snowville called back. I advised them that you responded to a high priority incident. They need to continue to wait.
1: Copy that.
2: Alpha 3 Charlie, can I get the address and the address we're staging at?
0: Fred.
2: To me, please.
0: Charlie 7, where are you paged at?
3: I'm in contact with the neighbor. I'm behind the house. The neighbor believes that the house isn't occupied at this point. None of the vehicles that are over there are there.
0: Copy. This is on the citizen dispute at Doc's flat. Complaining is stating that the people in the party are standing there threateningly looking at him. Then he also states that vehicles are leaving.
1: Charlie 7,
0: your case is 4611-4611.

0: Charlie 7, 10-14.
1: Go ahead.
0: 10-14, we do have a suspicious call. 6135 North, Highway 38. Complainant can hear some type of alarm going off at a trailer in the back by some trees. We did advise them that you guys were on a high priority call.
2: That's what it is. I'll take it.
0: 57 is at 6135 North, Highway 38.
2: Yeah.
0: 501-1036.
2: Good work.
0: Copy.

0: Charlie 7, we added more notes to the 911 unknown. We now have the sister of Shane Hess on the phone, gave the same address that you are at. Shane told her that Clint Kidman assaulted him. Shane's phone number is in the notes.
1: 27, copy.

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0: Charlie 7 Foxtrot.
1: Good.
0: We were wondering if we still need T-Mobile on the way.
1: Copy.
0: What are you wanting from her? What information are you looking for?
1: Is that the property owner?
0: Negative. Looks like it is the sister of Shane, who was the complainant. She says that she's been trying to text him to see where he is, and he's not answering, and now his messages are not being delivered. She says that there's possibly alcohol involved with Shane, and he does have a pocket knife.
1: 10-4, if you can get her identified information and phone number, I'll give her a call.
0: Copy. Her number is in the notes. Her name is Angie Ray.
1: 10-4.
0: It is on the citizen dispute. We did disconnect.
1: The one is on phone.
0: Yeah, Mike 1 on your call. We disconnected from the complaint.
1: Copy, we're 1019.
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1: Good.
0: The complainant called back and said that it's actually a CO alarm going off. We do have fire on the way.
1: 10-4, he's about there.
0: Clarification asked.

0: 501 box 11.
1: Good.
0: Since you're clear, would you maybe be able to help County with that PD accident at the Flying Danesville? I can see you keying up, but I'm not hearing anything.
1: 31. I'll give you a 21. My radio's having issues.
0: Never.

0: 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Box Elder CO.
1: Ten four.

0: 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I need to head out that way.
1: Fire Marshal, respond to wildland fire at 26420 North 36400 West, Box Elder CO.

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1: Anytime.

0: What? I don't even know if I advised, but that reckless driver was -55. He was just really tired, so I told him to go get a hotel room and bring him, and that's what he was going to do.
1: Yeah, huh?
0: Also, Charlie 30 and I will be 1024, and I will be 1042. Have a good night.
1: You as well. Thank you. 2259.

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0: You can clear both calls, and I'm on, and I'll be tonight.
1: B-20, B-27.

0: Boxer 501, I've arrived to Snowville. Where were the cars located again?
1: They're on the west side of the parking lot.
0: Sorry, I couldn't quite copy you.
1: They're on the west side of the parking lot.
0: Copy. And what kind of vehicles am I looking for again?
1: A black Ford Escape and a dark blue Honda Accord.

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Calling in at the Fox Elder, Pen 63, attempt to locate first suspect in a domestic violence burglary out of Ogden. Break. Calling in at the Fox Elder, continuing first suspect out of Ogden for a domestic violence burglary. It's going to be Eric Artura, date of birth 3/23/1986. 5'3", Hispanic male, black hair with facial hair, has a small scar above right eye. Last seen German and white, 2015 Hyundai Santa Fe, 28, local of 8, Echo Juliet Hotel 4. Probable cause of burg, theft, domestic violence in front of a child, felony, witness tampering. If located, take them 82 and notify Ogden PD. Reference case 26, call 4716. All units, 10 BTO, 2236. Okay. Box 7 clear.

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0: 27. This is Christy Murdoch, 208-840-9785. States that there's supposed to be a party tonight and does not want her children to be going. Believe that they are going to be drinking and drugs. Wants a 1021.
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0: 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I'll be out on a deer that thinks it's a good idea to stay in the median.
1: 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Where are you?
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0: 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I'll be en route to that address.
1: Charlie 27, 506.
0: I'll let you know when I get up there. It sounds like just a concerned mom wanting to make sure things are okay.

0: 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If you'll change it to a citizen assist, I will be 1024.
1: Copy,
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0: Zero.
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0: 527, we open that citizen. It says 1021 again for you.
1: Hi, Devin.
0: This is Brianna Jones now, who would like a 21. Her phone number's in the notes.

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0: Later, Foxwater 1063, attempt to locate Puerto Rico's driver last seen on I-15 mile marker 376, heading northbound break. All units, Foxwater, continuing for the driver on I-15 mile marker 376, heading northbound. This is going to be a black Tesla 20 out of Idaho. Driving erratically, slowing down and braking, switching lanes randomly. Complain that it's not low in the siren, no longer following the vision in the area. To the visor, moving 211 and 914.
1: I'm
0: in the area, 14.

0: Oh, yes, Vauxhall by 560. Do you attempt to locate for us a driver last seen on I-15 at marker 357 heading northbound? Oh, yes, Vauxhall, I'm continuing for reference driver on I-15 at marker 357 heading northbound. This is going to be a white Genesis, 28 of local Zulu 84, Bravo Kilo 6. Possible 10-5-5, swerving all over, went into the far left lane. Has been driving over the lanes and swerving back into the lane. Complainant is still following New Orleans sign. If there's any in the area, please advise. Time to Kilo at midnight 26.
1: Vauxhall 51, I will head that direction from Honeyville. Where is that 28 return out of?
0: Am I?

0: 501 vehicle appears to be getting off at 362, still crossing lines.
1: Copy. Would you pass it to Weaver?
0: Yeah, sir.

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1: Northbound, in the ATL vehicle, travel Papa Alpha, Alpha 42, out of Colorado.
0: Never.
1: Fox 351, I'm going to be
0: Roger. Copy.

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1: Negative.
0: Never.
1: Boxer 501, you can actually show me 10-8.
0: Of course.

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1: Charlie 30,
0: this is at mile marker 6 on Inserting Canyon. On the northbound side, there's two traffic cones in the lane.
1: Being Scott's 7.
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0: Foxfellow, Whiskey 4, 1042, have a good night.
1: Whiskey 4, you're going to 1.
0: Whiskey 4, take Whiskey 2 with you. She's still on. 10-4, she's still... Oh, nope, she's not now.
1: Not anymore.
0: Long work.

Charlie 7 Foxville, they're just 1014. 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He's going to be 1017 shortly. The complainant did call back and did advise that the deer may possibly still be alive. Over.

0: Bar Killer, Charlie 728, since I have a listing of two Mike Charlie 897 uniforms.
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0: 361, Charlie 7, do you want me to start up this one?
1: Rover 261.
0: Would you like me to get a 261 started, or do you want to wait to get out there?
1: I'm stopping Honeyville, I'll take care of it. Thank you, Bill.
0: Careful.

0: Charlie, are you just there off the exit?
1: We're pretty close to the 23-mile marker. We're eastbound side. You have to go up to the top of the next hill to turn.
0: So, my marker's 23.
1: Affirm.
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0: 359 northbound, Washington, Charlie Hotel, Kilo 1682.
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1: 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Charlie 24, Box Elder, confirming yourself.
0: April.
1: We've got some livestock Procter & Gamble.
0: Copy, I'm checking out.
1: We're on the west side, just north of that address.

Charlie 24, Charlie 9, I'm going to go pick up Charlie 34, and then we can go around and come back and see help. 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
0: I looked around on the west and east side. I didn't see any cows close to the roadway. Saw a bunch of other cows farther west, nowhere near the road and behind the fence.
1: Center Heifer.

0: Can I get a trooper 359 southbound for Spurts of Plywood between the lanes? Southbound between 360 and 359. We've got reports of plywood in the lane.
1: 10-4 from the towers.

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1: 261, go ahead.
0: I'll be at the northbound on ramp main flow area where there's the deer in the road.
1: Copy, northbound on ramp where?
0: Sorry, 381.
1: Copy, 381.

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1: 111, go ahead.
0: Northbound 354, Idaho trailer plate, Tango uniform 9167. You have blue cat somewhere.
1: 10-4, 7-24.

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1: Go ahead.
0: So we're going to be on the west side, 7095 South Highway 89. Caller was biking in the area. Noticed a broken tree limb that's hanging on a power line on the west side of the road across from Willard Bay Gardens. States that the tree branch probably weighs a couple hundred pounds. So you can go ahead and call Rocky Mountain if you'd like, or anybody else you'd like us to get up there.
1: I'll be 17, man. Yeah, if you don't mind, give them a call.

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0: 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Looks pretty far out there. Showing an iPhone Apple Watch fall notification. I can hear a lot of moving and somebody moaning, cussing in the background. 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
2: Control 24, I know you're busy. Does it sound like a BIS?
0: Charlie 24, it sounds like an auto ped, possibly versus bicycle.
2: Copy.

Charlie 24, Charlie 28, went off of 31. This is going to be on the Bird Refuge Road, not quite to the auto tour. We've got a white Silverado on site, 61-year-old male that was hit by that vehicle. He is conscious, breathing, and alert, bleeding from the head as well as the nose.

0: 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Do we know how far out the Burgraphic Road this access is?
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0: to 61 Bucks Silver Poppy for a PD passenger at mile marker 7 eastbound, 1021.
1: 261.
0: Hello, Logan at 503-422-6974. AP hit a deer this morning that had no reception. Let him know that there was reception at Snowville and he could have called at that time, but instead he drove his car to the dealership in August, requesting a 1021 now to make a report.
1: That was

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1: 1 Alpha 31. Please advise when medical is on the scene, they have not switched over.

0: Fox Air 2 Tucson. He was advised not to go deer hunting out of season, and I'll be saying.
1: 261, copy. I bet he didn't even have a tag.

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0: Not there yet.

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1: Charlie 28, go ahead.
0: The ambulance is transporting the patient to the Brigham City Hospital.
1: Yes, sir. Thanks for letting us know.

We've got a 1075 past the curve holding for 1021 report.

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1: Charlie 24, Mike.
0: Charlie 28, which is 10A, and I'll be 17 to the Brigham Hospital.
1: 10-4.

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1: Good.
0: Individual ran out of. He ran out of fluid. In death fluid. They do have to replace 17 ET 30 minutes. They're going to be in a gray GMC Sierra. And they are 10-4.
1: 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Thank you. 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
1: Be about milepost 2.5, I-84 eastbound on the left, Idaho 4 Charlie 7113 uniform break. They have a blown tire, no spare. Their help is about 40 minutes out. Now they'll be leaving at 1087 for a bit.
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0: Charlie 2420, the back copy for 1075, 7720 South Highway 89, trailer number 45.
1: Go ahead.
0: So getting further, we just got the call in, 7720 South Highway 89, trailer number 45, female calling it in.
1: Copy, I'll be talking.
2: Elder Charlie 28 in traffic.
0: Charlie 28, caller states brother and sister live there. They're fighting over moving some belongings. Again, still getting further.

0: Charlie, Charlie 34, I'll be backing as well.
1: Charlie 34.
0: Boston, Charlie 24, I'm not sure if I caught that. Did you say it physical or just arguing, like verbal?
1: It sounds like if we're having a difficult time getting some questions answered. It does sound like it's like physical in a pushing sense. The female is destroying items inside the home.
0: Copy.
1: Cover it in a second call and install it.
0: Copy.

0: and that's 1 Alpha 62. Do you want another?
1: I got Charlie 34 and Charlie 28 heading that way as well.

1 Alpha 62, what's your 20? I'm Wheeler. If you want to start that way, we're all heading to Clayton Brigham.

0: thing. We've got one Jared, who's the uncle. Sounds like he might be the primary issue behind all this. He left in a vehicle. He's either in a hearse or a smart car, unknown color.
1: Copy. Do you have a 28 on there by chance?
0: Negative. But a hearse is a hearse.
1: Copy. Do you know direction travel?
0: Negative. My caller's talking 1,000 words a minute here.
1: Copy.

0: Oh, we have a correction. So they thought Jared left, but he is currently sitting in a vehicle in front of the trailer in a tan GMC SUV. Caller's going to stay inside and continue looking for the urn that was hit by Jared. There's just a lot of commotion in the background.
1: Copy.

0: Oxford 1224. Do we have anyone injured?
1: Negative injuries, refusing medical. They're stating my caller said it was not that physical, and nobody is injured.
0: Copy.

0: all units responding in. It sounds like Winter, who's the autistic female, is just not able to calm down. She's punching doors, trailer walls on the inside, outside, screaming at the top of her lungs. Jared's just trying to leave, and the other individual's just inside the trailer looking for the air.
1: Copy. We're in Willard now. Just in
0: Winter. Okay, thank you.

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1: Affirm, for this switch trailer.
0: Trailer number 45, 45.

0: Joy Box, I'll refer a traffic hazard. This will be at milepost 98 on 30, eastbound turning lane, 1046.
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0: First last name is Juliet Oscar Hotel, November Sierra Oscar, November. First name is Kilo Romeo Yankee, Sierra Tango Alpha Lima. Date of birth is 6/6/1999. Break. Second is going to have the same last name. First name is Tango India Fox, Fox Alpha November India. Date of birth is 11/27/78.
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0: 97 on Highway 30, westbound would be local Alpha 005, Fox Juliet.
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0: Fox Valley is probably 28. Can you run at 27 and 29 by DL out of Colorado? First name, Mikkel. Mike, India, Charlie, Kilo, Alpha, Echo, Lima. Last name, Donaldson. Delta, Oscar, November, Alpha, Lima, Delta, Sierra. Oscar, November. Driver's license number is going to be 17109-4137.
1: 10-47.

0: 62 Box Elder. With those names and date of birth, I'm not able to locate anything except for a protective order that has nothing to do with any of the individuals there.
1: Sure. What's the other one else need to do with Chick Crystal out of Colorado?
0: Charlie 20, I didn't get, is it Mikel Donaldson back out of Colorado? Status is eligible, and safety 29 suspension.
2: And four, can you run one more by local ID number?
0: However, good.
2: 223-168-519.
0: On Gregory Johnson out of the address you're at. Status is incomplete application.
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1: Box Elder Whiskey 4, 1041.

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0: Show me 10-8 from the stop, and there's not enough left of this deer to move out of the road. Go ahead and clear it as well.
1: Doc Felder, that car that we checked on this morning on I-84 eastbound to a 0.5, is it a Cadillac? I believe it was a white car that was kind of in the median.
0: I don't know. He was out of Salt Lake. The trooper that checked on it.
1: That's right. That was not you. Thank you. So we do have this call. I can send 261 unless you want to take it.
0: I'll take it.
1: Reported a Cadillac car in the median, white in color, has its door open, driver's side door also open, can't see anybody around the vehicle. And I know 25 did indicate that it would be 87 for a minute.
0: Yeah, so did he happen to give you a license plate?
1: Thank you. One off the 62 out of Colorado on Crystal is negative. I can't locate anything.
2: 10-4. Take a look who the parties involved in that particular order.

0: Alpha 62, so I tried it back over on East Regis instead of Spillman. I did locate it out of Colorado.
1: Denver, just confirm you found it out of Colorado.
0: Affirm, out of Colorado.
1: Yeah, Denver, thank you.

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0: 356 southbound on local 8 Fox Juliet X-ray 3.
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Cars Auxiliary is located at 1059 Semi, approximately milepost 54, milepost 54, SR30 eastbound, heading in towards Snowville. Caller is in a semi-truck, reporting the semi-truck in front of him with an unknown cab color or company. Does have a drive-in or reefer trailer. It's been all over the road, almost caused a head-on collision. There is a 1028 on the trailer, but it's too dirty to read. There's a trailer number 5339 on the back. The complainant is following in the area, is willing to sign if needed. No longer landline. Time of day, 1355, Auxiliary clear.

Bucknell, this has 63 attempts to locate on a reckless driver just passed on from Oneida. We do not have a caller on the line. 400 southbound. It's a white Pontiac or a Grand Am. The 28 starts with 1053 Idaho, 1053 Idaho, unknown the rest, swerving all over lanes. Bucknell, clear retail 1354.

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1: Six
0: 354 southbound, local 1 Kilo Sierra, Lima 8.
1: 261 copy at 1355.

0: Box, Elder 111, I'll be clear of stop, back en route to 84.
1: 10-4, just unfortunately, I got another call on that. It sounds like there's another vehicle that is pulled up next to the Cadillac, and they might be fixing the vehicle at this time. So I'll just leave it to your discretion what you'd like to do.
0: Cancel. No, I'll continue out there. Check it anyway.
1: 10-4. We have a 1021 just for whenever or when somebody else gets on, we can figure that out. 395 northbound, just about their vehicle that's going to be 87 due to a transmission going out.
0: Cancel. I'll give them a call. Is that in the notes?
1: I will make sure it is.
0: Cancel. Yeah, I'll get pulled over and get the call them real fast.
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0: Box there, Jesus, 1060.
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0: box, 111.
1: 11, go ahead.
0: I'm going to 1022, I'm going west. Tower going down, going to see if I can make it back to Brigham. And I can't see a phone number in that call yet.
1: 10-4, I entered it as a note as well as in the body of the call. I'm happy to call you and give it to you when you are able to take it.
0: Yeah, so go ahead with the number if you can.
1: 10-4-801-800-6114, and it's Preston.

0: Carson Southern. Further 1014 update on previous ATL that was 400 southbound I-15. We have first party complainant back on the line. They're just passing Riverside exit 385 southbound. White Grand Prix, Idaho, 281 Oscar 53180. Vehicle is all over the road on the shoulder. Complainant is following with flashers on. We'll need to go southbound at the split. Any in the area, please advise.
1: Box other one at 11, that's split now, it's pulled over around 377.
0: 111, copy.
1: One 11, 203, I just leave my 95, but I'll head that way.
0: Yes, right, thank you.

0: 111-203. Again, this will be the original caller that called in Idaho, that called in to us. Suspect vehicle's right in front of them. Unknown as a male or female driver, but it does appear to be single occupants. The caller is willing to sign. Again, still following with the flashers on.
1: Copy, just let me know if there's any change. I'm going to drive by the 376 off-ramp.

0: suspect vehicle has taken 381. Suspect vehicle has taken 381.
1: On 11 gun, I'd say east to west.
0: It sounds like it's going to go eastbound. It just stopped in the middle of the intersection on the off ramp. It's going eastbound. We will change this over and get Tremont in the area.
1: Stand for a field. 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

0: 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I did, and let me find it again. Stand by one.
1: Airport, open on me.
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111. It does not sound like, I'm not sure if Weaver still has somebody going. Correction, Tremont, but the vehicle is continuing southbound on 1000 West. It did blow through a light, then stopped and backed up. Still all over the road.

0: 10-4. Where was the last known?
1: Passing 225 south on 1000 west. Our caller is still following.
0: 10-4. I'm by the Tremont Hospital and my tire is all the way down now, so I'm at 1022.
1: Copy.
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I've tried three times. 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
0: 364 northbound, we're still getting further negative injuries.
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0: 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Just body damage, again, negative injuries. They pulled completely off the road.
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0: Did you guys find any POs that are active when you're running everybody?
1: Well, we're just checking now. There's one that wouldn't come back, but looks like it may not exist anymore.
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0: Sounds like they have sent me a violation of Tremont. I'll be sending.
1: All cars Box Southern. Update on previous ATL that was previously on milepost 52 SR30 eastbound. Complainant called back a couple times with updates. They just passed exit 7 about 3 to 4 minutes ago. I-84 eastbound now. Vehicle is a red cab semi with a reefer or drive-in trailer on the back. It's been swerving all over the road for the entire 50-plus miles. Complainant is still behind it, willing to sign in an orange semi with a hopper trailer. Any in the area, please advise or contact complainant by 1021.
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0: 24, 24, 24. You're going to send this call to Charlie 34 in all county units will be denied.
1: 24.

0: Tacoma, Syracuse, this one. I got a out of state 27 for your trailer name, Big Bruce.
1: 26
0: is going to be William de Castro. Do you want spelling on that?
1: What's the date of birth?
0: Date of birth is February 21 of 98. I got a second one as well from New York.
1: I'm sorry, tell me where William's out of again.
0: He's Brazil, so just try checking MCI if you would.
1: 10-4, go ahead with New York.
0: Lima Uniform Alpha, November, November Alpha is the first name. And then De Carvalho, I'll put that one for you, Brick. Carvalho is Charlie Alpha Romeo Victor, Alpha Lima Hotel Oscar. That'd be May 2nd of 99.
1: First time.

0: it's fun. I think out of states are 1038 and CIC on both individuals. They're showing 1010. I'll keep trying as you see just for out of finger.
1: Yeah, thank you.

0: 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It's not on file.
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1: 203,
0: fine. Eastbound, mop up 3684, eastbound on the ATO vehicle, trailer plate, California, 4 Uniform Victor 6040. Contact plan out behind me.
1: 10-4 at 1453.

0: Foxhilter, Charlie 28, 1060.
1: Charlie 28,
0: click. I-15 northbound, 363, local 6, Bravo, Echo, 487.
1: 417, 57.

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1: One copy. I have a traffic hazard for you. 398 northbound, Vale, the pay in the road.
0: Copy. What type?
1: Hale Bay type.
0: Copy. Is it like a one-ton Vale or is it a small Vale?
1: I have no idea. They just reported it was in the left lane and the truck lost it with a flatbed and took the exit.
0: Copy.
1: Sorry, I failed you with information.
0: It's all right. And it's not pertinent. He's going anyways.
1: I mean, I wasn't going to say that, but

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0: So 3 bucks, other 1036.
1: Two or three, 10-14, compliance guide, and also 50, 50 people.

0: 5-1, it was a small bill. Traffic's taking care of it. Thanks.
1: Happy small bill. I will note that.
0: What color was it? A healthy shade of green and yellow.

0: The original call was 1347. 1347 was the original call.
1: Yeah, thanks. Boxer 501-1046.
0: Go ahead.
1: 398 southbound on local 0 kilo 6 Lima Golf. Looks like a flat tire.
0: 10-4 at 1518.

0: unit 1063 is not to locate on a brandishing 7 eastbound. It's going to be a black Chevy pickup truck. Caller states he believes it was a gun that was brandished from the window. Still behind him, still getting further. If there's in the area, please advise Fox Hill Cliff.
1: Fox 351, I'm headed that way.

0: The one our caller is going to be in a box truck. It's green with no company names. Believe the suspect vehicle sole single occupant. This all started over some break checking.
1: Copy. How sure is he that it was a firearm?
0: It's just possible.
1: Copy.
0: They did have in their hand. They stuck out the window. Passing 7 right now. Passing 7.
1: Copy.

501 Charlie 9. Do you want to advise if you want to come in today? That way. Yeah, I would appreciate it. Where are you guys coming from? Copy.

0: 501 Charlie 34. Again, suspect vehicle is going to be a black Chevy pickup truck. It does have four doors. Caller states after the brake check, they put on their blinker and changed lanes. That's when the suspect tells this item out the window. He's not able to give us a further description of that, but still following.
1: 501, copy. That was past 392.
0: 10-4.

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2: 203, where are you coming from? 36, on 84. Copy.

0: Michael, Mike 1.
1: Mike 1.
0: If you haven't already, put Mike 31 with me.
1: 10-4. I already did.
0: You're awesome. Thanks.
1: 203-501, Charlie 34, passing mile marker 14. Caller is losing visual. The suspect vehicle is further away from him now.
0: 203, copy. And the only search has the black Chevy.
1: Black Chevy, four-door, newer model.
0: Got it.

0: That's our caller, lost visual at 17. He's going to wait to see if they can see him pulled over and he will take the next exit. We were losing phone contact going through Rattlesnake.
1: 911, copy.
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0: 203-501. I'm just coming up to 26. I'll hop off the exit. Let me know if the box truck passes you, and I will look for a vehicle matching the description.
1: Copy. I've only seen two vehicles that were possibly close, but drivers, and they had distinguishing like lights and stuff on the back that I think the caller would have noticed. Box truck hasn't passed me yet.
0: Copy.

0: 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They're almost to 24.
1: Copy. Though, even possible that passed me a while ago, if they're almost to 24, they would have been 6-7 miles ahead of them.

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0: 501 Charlie 34. Good. Are you just going to hit 1060 for felony stop?
1: Probably just going to go 1060.
0: Copy, I'm just passing the switch.
1: Do you have a vehicle? Negative.
0: Copy, I'm slightly confused. I still haven't seen a green box truck. Should have been here by

0: 203. I'm going to head up to exit 20 and see if he's parked up there.
1: Copy. Montclair 203, I can't see the contact information. Can you give me the name and number?
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1: Correct.

0: Fox Charlie Charlie 9, is the medical stage at exit 40? We've got a green ambulance with a box truck there.
1: Not for us. I have no medicals on my board right now.
0: Exit 4, we got a very yellowish green looking box truck. I'm on exit 40, eastbound to 84.
2: Just M14, I'm on the phone with him. He's at 36, still traveling.

0: 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Do we know if the Chevy has a metal rack in the bed of the truck?
1: We asked him specifically. He said there was nothing in the bed of the truck. All we had was a black Chevy pickup truck, newer model, four-door.

0: 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I have a black Chevy passing exit 40 now.
1: Passing 40 right now.
0: Charlie 28, you want to hold back in case this isn't it?
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2: 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And you can clear it tonight.
1: 10-4.
0: 5-1, same traffic.

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0: Charlie 24, Charlie 28. If you just are heading to Honeyville, we're trying to get some information of possibly a burglary in progress.
1: Copy. Copy, 17. Charlie 34, 17 as well.
0: Copy. We're asking further questions. Right now we have 3067 West, 6600 North. Caller states this is her brother's house. There are people inside taking items from the home. The homeowner is in Mexico. Maybe they have contact with the brother in Mexico as well, and nobody should be there.
1: Copy. See how many people are in there roughly.
0: Still trying to get further. I'll let you know as soon as I do.

0: County unit, just some further information. Our caller is in Mexico watching this on camera. States that they cannot tell how many people are there. Just can see items being taken. We're still trying to get further answers and more questions.
1: Charlie, 34 copies.

0: Charlie 9 Charlie 24. Good. I'm getting close to the house. You want me to hang tight? We're pretty close too. If you want to park at a tactical advantage and then start call out, that'd be great. Copy.
1: Charlie, and it's responding. We do have the homeowner, Jairo Montez, on the line at just 1014 to verify the address with his locals. It's a ranch-style home. The homeowner's advising there is a male there, white male, about 250 pounds, taking couches, tables. There is also a taller female there as well, heavier set.
0: 10-4, just Charlie 24 when you get there, if you can give a vehicle description or grab a 28 real quick in case they take off. Copy, show me 1023.
1: Fox Father, copy Charlie 24, 1023. Further 1014, caller is advising he recently divorced. His ex-wife is a Cynthia Gomez. She should not be taking anything, and there is a black Chevy that he can see on site.
0: Copy.

0: Charlie 24 in all units. Caller is reporting the XY drive of Black Palisade.
1: Copy. There's a white Silverado. Is that his? Copy. I'm in front of the house. I don't see a black vehicle.
0: Heifer? Charlie 24, the white truck is his.
1: Copy. You know where he has that black, where he sees that black vehicle from his camera?

0: Charlie 24, it sounds like he could see that black vehicle loading items from a picture that he had from the camera. Sounds like he doesn't have a live feed service. He's trying to drive to the next town to get better service.
1: Copy. Does he have permission to look around his house from the outside?

0: Stand by. Charlie 24, caller advising you have permission to look around the house and make entry if needed. He said there's a tree in front of the camera. That's where the truck was. The front door is possibly open.
1: Copy.
0: 1607.
2: He said we're good to make entry into the house.
0: 10-4, he said you may look around and make entry if needed.
2: 10-4, 24, just hold up there, me and 34 go to the back, and then we'll make entry to the front, we'll hold your security.
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0: Charlie 9, Charlie.
1: Go ahead.
0: It does look like there's some furniture that's been thrown around out front.
1: Copy. I'm assuming that you have a late update regarding that.
0: Yeah, boy.
1: Bye, we'll just clear the house.

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1: 5-1, go ahead.
0: I've arrived. We're going to be at 397 southbound, and I'm going to take the number 2 lane to get the tire change.
1: 397 southbound, taking number 2 lane.

0: 261, you were 1023 on it at 1424. My call was opened at 1419.
1: Copy, thank you.
0: Yeah, 1521.

0: Charlie 28 Box Silver, copy on a medical.
1: Charlie 24, take care of
0: that. Charlie 24, copy. It's 8767 West 10400 North. Husband just called the complainant. She is not with him. He's having a heart attack, born in 1969. Conscious breathing. Last time complainant talked to him, we've sent for medical.
2: Copy. Yeah, medical advice. We're a little tight up here.
0: 10-4.
1: Charlie 24, we've got all the levels here. Need to take off again.
2: Copy. Boxer, copy. Copy 17 for that.
0: Charlie 24.

0: box with Chelsea Park. Do you have them at the open door?
1: So I was not in contact with the person. Our caller is driving back to the house. She was almost to Brigham when he called her and told her he was having a heart attack. He's going to be on the back porch. 66-year-old Max. He's home alone.
0: God.

0: Sir, the Charlie 34, can I get my gate number?
1: Charlie 34, that gate number is 4629, 4629.
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0: If there's any unit in the area, south of exit 362, the strike started a fire.
1: That's 2800 that way. No, 2400 that way.

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Respond to wildland fire at 361,000 I-15 northbound. Harry.

0: trying to get a trooper to head to 359 port of entry. It'll be the port of entry southbound by the entrance. There's a report of a tarp in the lanes of travel. Also, we pitched fire out. Got about 50 calls on this. Lightning strikes in a field.
1: Boxer 501, I will head to the tarp from 385.
0: 451 to the tarp. Thank you.

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0: For a PD accident, 372 southbound, 372 southbound, blue Subaru, hydroplaned off into a field.
1: Two, three, where you at?
2: 29, eastbound, 984.
1: Copy. Which Charlie unit was headed to the fire?
0: Charlie 24.
1: Charlie 24, where are you coming from? Iowa Stream. Copy. I think you're going to beat me. I'm going to take this PD. Copy.
2: So 203, show me an out of the fire, 6 feet further to the stomach.

Charlie 34. Can you show me clear of the burglary call 17 to the traffic exit on 72 Dutton?

0: Foxfelder with C4. I can head to that fire if no one's closer.
1: Which one? The one at the bay or the one off in the field by 361?
0: Oh, is this bay one real, huh? Head to the bay.
1: Lightning strike right at the north to Willard Bay entrance.
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2: Fox, Hiller 1 off 62, ground south fire, north entrance.
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0: 203 Charlie 34. Just to confirm, because it's a little crazy in here, you guys are headed to the accident at 372 southbound. We are now sending medical. We do have an injury, female bleeding from the elbow. To get first party caller.
1: 10-4.
2: 238 traffic. I will stop again on my way down to the fire. I need it there.
0: 10-4. Yeah, I've got it wrong. Please just let me know.
2: And I just 10-14, we're getting flagged down at 6900 North, so it's not what we're going to see what you want.
0: 6900 North.
3: Station 130, respond to traffic accident at 372,000, I-15 southbound, Honeyville.

Charlie 28. I copy the note. So it's going to be an international call. Are you going to be able to do that?

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Fox Hilo 6, we're going to be northbound.

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1: Vox Other Whiskey 4, 10-14. Not seeing any fire at the entrance. Was there just one call on there?
0: Just one caller.
1: 10-4, I wonder if they were thinking about the other fire.
0: Probably. We've got about 50 calls on that.
1: I copy. I'll stay in the area for a minute.
0: 10-4, thank you. 1 Alpha 60 to you, copy.
2: Negative.
0: No fire at this time that they can see, just the other one.
2: Roger, 1-6.
0: Mike 1.
2: Call 63, it looks like the smoke's coming from the east side of I-15, closer to Perry.
0: On the east side, closer to where?
2: Looks like it's in between Perry and Willard.
0: Copy.
3: Locked the lizard, probably not the pack, it would be about a half mile prior to 372 northbound.
0: Half a mile prior to 372 northbound, got it.

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0: Fox Elder, Charlie 28. I'm unable to dial out. Pigeon, please.
1: Sorry, your radio cut. Charlie 28, you're not able to dial out what?
0: I'm not able to dial out the complainant.

0: Boxer 501. Have you had any recent calls on my tarp?
1: I haven't personally, but the phones have been going off the hook. I think we were advised something about one of their fire guys saw it, but I don't know anything beyond that. We haven't heard anything more.
0: Copy. Five one, mic one. Go ahead. Sorry, did you say tarp or fire? 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There's a tarp just south of the fire. Ah, set for a break. Box with the mic one.

0: Talk to the mic one.
1: Hi, Clint.
2: I'm at about 2700 south, 1200 west of Perry. I have eyes on the fire. It's going to be pretty far west of I-15.
1: Thank you.
2: No problem.

0: this is Box Hill, Charlie 24.
1: Charlie
0: 24. Can you attach the traffic now so I see the car? I'll move it out of the way.
1: Okay, fine, thank you.
2: Five, you copy? I copy. I'm still going to head that way just in case you need to slow down or anything.
1: Right there.

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0: 1023 on call 63, and you can show fire arrives as well.

0: Marine. Can I get a 51 starter for this?
1: Box Elder copy for a motorcraft assist. This will be off the North Marina.
2: Sorry, didn't I?
1: You've got a boat stuck in the rocks off the North Marina. Scott Larson called it in at Mastercraft, 23-foot, red, gray, and black.
2: Denver, is it on the channel going into North Marina, or is it south of that?
1: Not sure, I can call him back.
2: Dan, for do you have a color of the boat?
1: Affirm, it is red, gray, and black. They've got four people on board, all have life jackets. There's no damage to the boat, it's just jackets near the boat launch.
0: Never.

0: Flight Alpha 62, he does not know where Pelican Beach is.
1: Dead for it. Tell him to look behind him and see if there's an island right there.
0: Affirm, there is.
1: Dead for it, Jamie. South Pelican Beach, just east of the island.

0: 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Clear from the BD accident.
1: 10-4, thank you.
0: Is there anybody else in the county that needs help?
1: I feel like that's like saying the Q word, but not right now.
0: Oh boy.

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1: Yep, thank you.
2: Fox Charlie 528, did you copy? Can you get a 1051 started for me, please?
1: 10-4, I'll get that going. Sorry, I didn't hear you before.
3: Point Alpha 62, Whiskey 4. I'm going to get the Osprey pavilions. I can walk out there if you need any communication with the boat.
4: Yeah, just for the water depth here is maybe 4 feet, 200 yards out, so I'm not going to be able to get in with all these waves.
3: 10-4.
1: Alpha 62, he was advised he's just going to stay put.

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0: You en route to call 53.
1: Negative. Unless you guys need me over there.
0: Yeah, if you could come relieve me, I gotta get back to my city.
1: Copy. What were you guys at exactly?
0: We're just, I'm at Three Mile Creek Range.
1: Copy.
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0: Using clear 203 from this call, assign this to 24, and I will be here today.
1: Kevin.
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0: The 356 southbound on a blue Dodge. The local plate at this point is a boat on a trailer, so I can see the plate.
1: 10-4.
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1: 27.
0: Charlie 27, it's going to be a Belinda Steele, 801-494-4035. She is not home, but states that her 12-year-old son told her that someone was there 2 minutes ago to serve papers. She did not appreciate it and says that they were harassing her son.
1: Oh, goody. I'll give him a call.
0: Then, of course, 7052.

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0: Copy, I'll notate it.